0: you can send that red line. Leave it there. We're going to do another operation with 51 in the ladder.
1: Copy.
0: They are actually going to be shutting down 951 shortly. 951, just keep this charge yet. We're going to bleed off the first floor, and then we'll be done with the same place.
1: 951 acknowledges leaving light charged at this time.

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1: 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Westfire, east wing, smoke showing, beyond investigation.

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1: Roger, see, I'm getting reports of C-32.
0: Fire showing the third floor on the right of the corner.
1: County, that one is 241 from operations.
0: Good.
1: I'm going to have you back into the east wing garage. We'll set your power up and we'll take the ladder to the rear. The second seat.
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1: 6, going to be in Milwaukee and Beck, and go ahead and start me a cover. 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
4: 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When you're done, notify 51. 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If you haven't heard that yet, use the ladder to the roof. We're all done. We'll have to drain down the sand pipes.
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1: Operation from Victor C, Tower 241, Zero Primary on the third floor. We have one victim pulled on the third floor unconscious with EMS in the rear.
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1: Tower 62, you can rebound at L2, right above me.
0: 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Third floor, E-20, primary is open.

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1: City of Gallard and Fire, room 251. Respond to sick person and known problem at 200Z East Geneva Street.

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0: 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She is pregnant.
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0: 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What? We all drained down there?
1: Yes, sir.

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1: is back quarters.
0: I copy a 1917.
2: 237. Keep it frozen, allowed to. Thank you, coming in.
3: 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We are, besides the throughout your late deployment, we don't know when injury did.
2: I copy additional.
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1: Do you want this inch and a half sent out?
2: Yeah, however we want to do it, if you want to wait until that off the truck comes down, we got something to hang on to, or what?

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1: We got two on first floor. We got to lock back up too.
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1: Do you have enough for that engine?
2: Dispatch 42.
3: 335.
1: Perfect. Yeah, let's get the ambulance to us on on A and P.
0: You want me to take the med unit and run? Leave John back.
3: Yes, please.
0: Copy, I'm almost over there.
4: For you, you want to take 8 out to Geneva?
1: I know Township is sending an ambulance out there. If we could get 8 out by us, because we have multiple patients.
4: Copy.
3: Copy.

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1: 10-5-1.
0: 11 is responding to the accident on Davis Street, and we will take an ambulance from Delavan Township.

0: Norris County from Amherst. I'm on 258. You can show us the route to the county trunk gate, county trunk gate call.
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0: I imagine it'll be a service only to your second MVH.
1: Thank you. Okay, I'll let my engine get on scene and I'll let you know.
0: Go ahead, Chief. Well, Anderson, well, he'll be the last in Angel Town with Lego.
1: You go again, Chief, you're unreadable.
0: Anderson will be the second ambulance with Lego.
1: I copy. Engine 241 is picked up and ready to go to.
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0: Yes, hey, I'm local. Let me know if we want to get another in different township when we get.
1: Message received. Pulling up on scene at 2.
2: Andy Anderson is on the tower drill.
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2: Copy.
3: Well, we're going to have to take you up on the track, and we'll go from there.

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Ambulance 257 on scene 1929. Ten, sir.

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1: Zebra 801. Palm. D8018P. We'll be on Agent Spring.
0: I'm sorry, you said Agent Spring?
2: If I go one.
1: Traffic was captured.
0: Go ahead.
1: Adam Zebra Young, 1609, AZY, 1609. I'm on 31 north of Washington.
0: I copy.
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0: All right, Chief. Let me know when you're ready.
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2: 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They'll need to be removed. So 241 copies, run out.

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1: 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We're going to be backing in towards the East Wing garage.
0: That's correct. I have patients on the second story, two balconies.
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0: 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She said she did call her utility company, and no one has shown out. She was getting concerned.

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0: 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They've been turned over to We Energies. 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

0: southbound traffic. Dan 36 in Loomis with Wisconsin. Boy Adam George 7370. BAG 7370. No coverage.
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0: Suffolk traffic. Wisconsin, Boy Charles Edward, 2738, BCE 2738, no cover.
1: And I'm sorry, where in Toit?
0: Milwaukee and Toit, face 8 northbound.
1: I copy.

looking for a red Nissan Sentra at Yonge Henry 8772 for Kenneth James of 51688. They have fresh charges for strangulation, DV, and battery. It was last seen in the 1400 block of Sheridan Road approximately 40 minutes ago. It's located Stop Golden Advice, KBF 277 KSJ 640 2137.

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NCC 61, and Elkhorn Tower Alert. Respond to other fire incident. At NW Iskinson Street and in Lincoln Street. Use Fire Operations 1.

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0: 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He'll be there shortly to come assist you getting the gas can taken care of.
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0: 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I figured I'd just let you know right away.
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1: Thank you.
0: Seventeen is requesting a check, basically a vacation check, on a home at 1091 Spring Valley Road. I'll let you take a look at the comments as to the reason why. There was nothing that was going on today.

0: 23. If you could copy a case number to Crofts Reference, and then I'll do a quick check of the house.
1: Go ahead.
0: Four seven two four two, and I'll be out.
1: I copy.

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1: 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I'll be stepping out of Coleman Tools at 1625 Lighter Drive in the Grove.

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0: Give me one moment.
1: Adam Charles King 4819, ACK 4819, wait for the second.
0: Go ahead.
1: Adam David Edward 9406, DDD 9406.
0: I'm sorry, that last digit was 6?
1: Yes, sir.
0: I copy.

0: 0, the Adam David Edward platelist to Kenneth Summers, 580 Madison Street, apartment 202, on a gray focus. And the Adam Charles King plate list to Jack Summers and Linda Summers at the address you're at on a Jeep Cherokee.
1: Super.

0: said 906 for a suspicious circumstance assistance request.
1: 906.
0: It's going to be at 103 South Pine Street. A teen named Charles approached Day 17 stating he's locked out of his house and his mom is inside not answering the door or her phone. I noticed something happened to her. He's just trying to get assistance getting into his home. The Charles party is going to be standing outside of this address.
1: 906 to copy.

43, the Charles Party approached the 17 at the Hampton in Burlington. He was advised to return back to his home where he could, or an officer to meet him over there. Charles is valid and clear.

0: Yeah, on the Mount Pleasant call. Alpha, I have 28 for you.
1: Sent to.
0: I'm a call on Wash and Wright. 28 boy Adam Charles, 3964. PAC 3964. And the male standing on the east side of 31.
1: I copy, no, say on the east side of 31, put you on that call.

0: 906.
1: Adam used Paul 8474. 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Can you check if we have any in-house numbers for it?
0: Copy for Chanel.

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1: Route 31 towards the Alliance Women's Clinic.
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0: Creek. We're on the phone with Oak Creek. 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
1: No.
0: 50-12. I apologize. 50-12, I'll put you on it.
1: Roger.
0: 5-2, go ahead.
1: I'm no longer needed today.
0: Copy, 5-2.

0: 14, what's your 20?
1: How is that speed bridge? I'm not suspicious. You can just disregard. I'll be heading to 210.
0: 10-4.

0: 2 and 123 for a welfare. It's going to be at 2100 North Emerton Road.
1: I know, when I call...
0: The location is from Crisis Records. Checking on a Brett horror party who's flagged in-house for officer safety, history of unusual behavior. Crisis is requesting a welfare check due to Brett reporting suicidal thoughts that he could access a 32 at his grandfather's house, but he does not have one at the address. Also said he has other means to harm himself.

0: 42.
1: Did Crisis give any specifics as to the statements he made? And if so, are we able to ping the phone to see if he's even at the Emerson address?
0: Specifics of the statements he was saying, other than he could access the 32 at his grandfather's house. Are you requesting we do ping the phone for that to see where his location is?
1: Saying he's making suicidal statements. If we could ping it, that'd be great.

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1: 114.
0: I want to ask Caledonia if they want a drone assist. We have one on duty tonight.
1: Copy.

0: dispatch, any update on the ping?
1: 142, we actually just got an update on the ping. They are pinging to that area of the Emerson and Washington with a just under 1,000 meter radius, which brings it up to Haven Ave and down past the south end roundabout of Emerson. We can do an ongoing ping to see if it gets more accurate.

definitely be for a correction on that ping. It looks like it's actually going to be on South Emerton Road near 38 South Emerton Road, which is going to be very south of the 2100 North Emerton Road area, closer to Emerton in Washington.

0: 19.
1: That'd be a silver SUV, possibly a Suzuki.

going to have traffic on a Blueport Focus snowflake just north of Dirksen's location. Going to walk.

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Room 239 for 94-year-old male that fell out of bed complaining of back pain. Repeating again, so you have a call. 21425 spring veteran's home. 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

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I finally got your VIN back with a plate out of Tennessee. It's showing current and clear.

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1: 28.
0: It's confirmed. Bond of 124 or 2 days.
1: Therefore, thank you.
0: You're welcome.

Bobo out of Kenosha County Sheriff Break. For a DV suspect, Kenneth A. James, male black, 5'16 to 88, driving a 2014 red Nissan Sentra with a 28 of Adam Young Henry, 8772, again AYH 8772, break. Charges of DC DV, substantial battery DV, and strangulation suffocation DV. He does reside at 1465 Sheridan Road in Kenosha, but was seen on block in the Racine area. If located, stop, hold, and advise. Kenosha County Sheriff, end of ATL, KBF 277 at 0053.

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New York 121 and Whitewater Tower Alert. 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
1: 121, copy, 0.

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0: 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It's been released. 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
1: I'm sorry, what's the dispo for your traffic warning?
0: Hey, affirm, just a warning.

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0: 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Ambulance 121 is en route to Fort.
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1: I'm sorry, 20 at what?
0: But it's the west running, but we're really just 600 EPI.

Dispatch, ambulance 121. Eagle 121, clear 4, returning.

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1: 906.
0: We've had multiple calls from an elderly female. Looks like she's called 911 six times. Says she's 87 years old. Seems like she has a altered mental state. Address is showing Clinical Psychology Associates.
1: 906 to copy. I believe it's going to be the lady who lives at 209 West Chestnut.
0: I copy.

0: 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Did you want a second squad?
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1: First, I'm 10-8.
0: 10-4. I have a call for you at 119 Lewis Street. It's at Victoria Hatcher. It says that she's recently got out of the hospital for 96 issues and that she has 6 puppies in the house that she thinks need to be taken from her. Did you want additional?

0: 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Can you advise the nature?
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0: Copy.

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1: 907.
0: The doctor's advised that he's going to stay here medically. 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
1: Cut out at the end. Did you say that you're both 10-8?
0: Yeah, you're both 10-8.

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0: 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We're going to be en route to medical out of the jail. 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
0: I'll take the complaint number when you

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I got strobing horns on the alpha side. 9:30 kid's going to be out investigating. We'll be working on channel 2.

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0: 360 is complete. I have nothing but the strobes and horns showing on all four sides. My crew's going to continue investigating. We'll keep operations on two.
1: Back up, another shot.

0: over a 61-year-old female that's vomiting and having blurry vision. She has been drinking.
1: Med 241 copies.
0: Med 241, she's not breathing.
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0: All right, I copy. You've located the alarm panel. Are any indications on the alarm panel about where the alarm originated from?

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0: 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Young, Robert Union, sorry. 714, why are you?
1: That comes back current and clear on a Volkswagen Passat. 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

0: 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Alarm's been reset and is holding. 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
1: 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We'll take a complaint.

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1: 10-4. 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

Burlington Fire and Rescue. Respond back out to 201 South Kendrick, the Dyer School. First smoke alarm comes from zone 62, no specific zone given, and no warning keelder. Again, City of Burlington Fire and Rescue, respond to the Dyer School, 201 South Kendrick, 201 South Kendrick. For another smoke alarm comes from zone 62, no location given, and no warning keelder. Timeout 0622.

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0: There's a fire alarm at Dyer School. Did you want to take that?
1: 905, I'll take that.
0: 905, I copy. It's a smoke alarm called in by the alarm company.

once again, I'm seeing to a large two-story educational facility. I got thrilled with horns on the Alpha side. 932 is going to be in command. I'll investigate. Hi, Captain.

0: 14966 Mary Jane. 14966 Mary Jane. I'll be on 94 northbound on the shoulder underneath the G overpass.
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0: Go ahead. Determined to be an issue with a bump detector. 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Alarm is reset and holding once again. All units clear, turn on command terminator.
1: Back up. I got the 0635.
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6 3. The welfare check on a Richard Defati, W655 Plainview, called him by the vet crisis line, VA crisis. Apparently he was speaking to them, saying he was watching TV and having a crisis about expiring.

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0: Geneva Car 284, can you generate a call at Apache's Greenhouse, 4080 Highway 50? Activate a fire alarm. 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We'll be around.
1: I copy.

Kansasville, you have a call at 26144 Woodland Trail. 54-year-old male having muscle spasms attacks. He is currently conscious, breathing. Again, Kansasville, respond to 26144 Woodland Trail, crosses the Sunnyside and Dead End. 54-year-old male having muscle spasm attacks, currently conscious, breathing, time of tell 801.

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2: I just had a county now. Go ahead.
1: Master, sir, I was going to ask if the county PSAP had received anything in regards to this.
2: That's negative. They never say anything to me.
1: All right, Master, thanks so much.
2: Did you have PD response?
1: Negative. We're guessing that this is an alarm issue, but we're just going out to verify. Thank you, and I'll really appreciate it.

0: go crash Taylor and Lathrop. A vehicle and SUV. Sounds like they're in traffic, possibly attempting to get out. Taylor and Lathrop. Copy 120.
1: Adam Paul Robert, 679, it'll be southbound 333 over 6.
0: Got it.
2: PD to card 284, be advised PD is on scene already, and then confirm with the full swarm.
0: Got it. Two 44.

0: चेन्नई थे।
1: Robert

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0: get him out of traffic. We'll get double E cross Lutheran Church.
1: Yeah, copy.

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1: Were you able to make contact with the caller at all?
0: Negative. Are you going to need PD to respond to this call?
1: Can you talk to me with us already?
0: Copy.

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System is in trouble. They have technicians coming, it sounds like tomorrow, to work on the system. 284 the clearing, Bill.

0: anything?
1: I'm over here in White Pigeon. I'm not getting anything right now.
2: Johnny, I would just quit where you're at because I'm still at the beginning and it's still wet and it's taking forever to dry, so I would just probably quit where you're at.
0: Yeah, I'm off right now. I'd say I like that idea. Just wait a minute here. These clouds over us do look a little dark. It looks clearer a little bit west of us. Let's give it a minute, maybe.
2: The radar doesn't look very promising. I think it's going to be just quite where we're at and let pass and see what happens. If it dries, if it ends up drying up afterwards, I just don't know what the temperatures and the wind that it's going to dry, the water's going to dry very good to be able to paint today. So we'll see what happens.
1: I'm halfway done setting up White Pigeon. I got two more signs to drop, so I'm going to drop these two signs and then I will come off for a few minutes and see what happens.
2: 10-4, if you want to meet back at the top for whatever you decide, just let you know.

0: 19, I'm not needed tonight.
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2: Three, six, nine, four, zero.

0: Desmond 241 en route. 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
2: 10-4, sounds good. What road did you end up, John?
1: In those single skips.
2: 10-4, sounds good, thank you.
3: Trees up there or not?
2: Okay, you're talking about a parking lot?
3: I was in the top one there.
2: Maybe, maybe not.
3: Oh, it's in the back of their parking lot. Yeah, that old one right up there on top of the hill from their shop, their parking lot.
2: Okay, I'll see what's up there.
4: Change the interim location to Taylor and DeColvin.

0: top terrain. 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

Alex, there's a pretty decent tree right before Firebird City, if you want to sneak under that. 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
2: 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I'm not sure where to go, so it may take him a minute.
1: Yeah, I found him. He's following me back now, so thanks.
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1: 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He is on his knees at the side of his bed. Unknown injuries.
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0: Adam Sam Adam, 7417, ASA, 7417, 1900 block of Willow.
1: 15.

Smith with 8-2 on Respondent intersection of Linton Road and Maple Ridge Road. Reported a two-car accident of injuries at 909.

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1: 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PD just got on scene. 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

0: 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Ambulance 121 at the second quarters.
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2: 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We're going to be on Kinsey at Perry F.
0: 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Got 611.
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0: Lake Geneva, heading to 83MBN location. Due to a two-car accident. Moderate damage. All the people are out. Believe the engine and the ambulance from Lake Geneva on there.
1: I copy.

0: en route to this crash?
1: Engine 281 to 283. Dispatch, standby. Dispatch 283, we're on this call.
2: Yeah, I have two people to be checked out. Just want the med unit from Lake Geneva to continue in just in case we need to transport to. You can return the engine.
1: I don't have a med unit available coming.
2: That's received. We'll check these people out, and if we need something, we're going to call Fontana or
1: that's it. 4-10-8.
0: So far. Can you just let me know if you need Fontana to respond?
2: That's received.

0: security for. We're just going to have two sign-offs, and I assume that the Lynn Town has gotten a record on its print. Everything's out of, we'll be good. We're just going to clean up here for a few minutes. We'll advise when we're done.
1: And I think Purcell's is en route already for the two cars. And you're advised you do not need a med unit from Fontana, correct? Hi, copy. Two sign-offs.

dispatch to 5015. Respond to RCI. Was called in by the captain, reference an inmate stating that they were assaulted by a staff member two different times at RCI. Just be advised that the suspect staff member is not on scene at this time and no longer works there.

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That was Bridge and Madison. Tabby Jefferson.

We're at a Springbrook Village Senior living at 1101 South Pine Street. 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It's going to be a reference to a red Subaru that was left in the lot.

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0: dispatch, we're out at the gym.
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Greening Grove. It's been a 1400 8th Avenue, number 9, Oak Ridge Care Center. It's my 86-year-old male, blurry vision, does have history of stroke, AFib. 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

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Almost 23 already.

0: flight even Mary, 4622 will be northbound 330 over 2.
1: Copy.
0: For Highway K off ramp.
1: Copy.

3 southbound, getting off the 20 off ramp.

0: 84793, southbound, right at the G, or sorry, K on ramp.
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Charlie Charles, Boy 2427, PCB 2427, beyond Charles at 3 miles.

Летим. Rochester, respond to 437 Abbey Lane. The 79-year-old male that's having issues using the restroom and has previously injured vertebrae and is afraid to move. He's currently conscious breathing. Again, Rochester, respond to 437 Abbey Lane, crosses with Fox View and Dead End. It's going to be for a 79-year-old male that's having issues using the restroom, states he has an injury to his vertebrae and is afraid to move. Time of tell him to 1013.

611. Wisconsin, Adam Paul Victor 7140, APB 7140 will be on 45 south of North Cape. Kevin.

0: Go ahead.
1: 3 en route. Did you tone out fire, or could you tone out fire as well for assistance on this call?

Rochester Fire, you're being requested to respond to 437 Abbey Lane. 79-year-old male is having issues in the bathroom. Has previously injured vertebrae and is now afraid to move around. Again, Rochester Fire, respond with rescue 437 Abbey Lane. For a 79-year-old male having issues with using the bathroom and has previously injured vertebrae and is now afraid to move. He's conscious, breathing, comatose, 10-15.

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1: 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It's gonna be for obstruction.
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1: Fontana Fire, Lyric 371, and Fontana Oriole. 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
2: Thank you.
3: I'm shutting it down now. I'm not sure exactly where she's at. I'm looking westbound. I flagged down this, or flagged this direction. Seven. She is 58.

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0: need additional tones for fire to respond for Abilene.
1: The female sonic over identifier, she kept giving me the RO's name.
2: Got it.
0: Tones for Rochester Fire to respond to 437 Abbey Lane. 79-year-old male having issues using the restroom due to a previously injured vertebrae and is now afraid to move. Again, Rochester Fire, this is the second set of tones, 437 Abbey Lane. 79-year-old male having issues using the bathroom, has previously injured vertebrae and is now afraid to move. He's currently conscious breathing, time of tones, 1021.
3: Abbey 14.

hatchback, and did it have tinted windows? 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I'm looking to see if that's the one. It disappeared when I saw it. It wasn't a hatchback, but it definitely did meet the description.

0: to it.
1: 43, when asking about her residence, the last road name she claims she remembers living on was 15. No, nothing further. No other location. Vehicle list back to Scott Drive in Milwaukee.
0: Yeah, I see that. Looks like City was out with it back in March, so I'm checking that.

three previous traffic stops involving the vehicle. Two with us, most recently in August, and then with City in March, where the RO

0: Ridge.
1: Copy. State Patrol, that might be on channel 2 for the Sheriff's Office. We got a report northbound from the 333, a semi-truck that had white smoke or excessive exhaust that was coming from the back end of the front of the truck area. It was just a passerby reporting this, no other callers, northbound from the 333.
0: Squad, can you zoom American then on 1 KBN 277 at 1029?
2: 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Medic 251. 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
1: Where are the hospital returning?
2: Copy.
0: I'm cutting back to the Grove now. I believe it pulled over somewhere.

0: 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For information, I came out 11 from the interstate and I haven't seen anything yet. Probably trying to get back to the city, maybe heading back to Odyssey.
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Engine 141. Whitewater all call. And Whitewater tower alert. Respond to Bass main break. At 613. Howard Road.

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0: again for the construction blocking traffic on North River Bay. If you want to just check that and see if that's an issue right now.
1: 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Unit 241, in Town of Billington Town Road. We spoke to ambulance request. A 5102, Mound Road.

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2: 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Six, then.
3: Referral, King, 4942, ACK, 4942. I'm on 14th of 71st.
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1: Battalion 12.
0: I'm on scene at 613 LD Outlook Contractors. It looks like we've got some, like maybe a TDS type company running line. I'll be investigating and have command.
1: Definitely.

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0: John's unsure if the door is unlocked. He is trying to get there. I'm still on an open line. He's just very weak.

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1: Ambulance 121 copies. Dispatch ambulance 121 is returning to quarters.

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1: Copy 334. Okay, 12. Is there gas hissing or blowing?
2: Gaffer, it is blowing.
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0: 135. 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

Metro. 610. 8 Ford F-150 Camp TV registration because of a trailer. I'll call it when I get up there. The 4500 block, Highway 45, sorry. Copy.

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1: Right, 257.
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0: 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Seems Avenger, over to we.
1: Cover for you, Avenger.

there's traffic out of Illinois. Next 10. 4400 block of Highway 45 out of Illinois. It's David Victor 89103. DV 89103.

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1: I believe it's out of Alaska. It's a plane of Lincoln Charles Mary 765 LTN 765. Be on a black Dodge SUV, and we'll be on later, veteran.
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3: I copy, 24.

southbound between Highway K and 20 for tire debris in the two right-hand lanes.

0: have a 1050 on northwest and frontage road.
1: I copy the frontage.
0: David Henry, 20100, break for a second.
1: Go ahead, next one.
0: Adam King, David, 8875. Looks like only two people involved in the intersection. We've got a stop sign taken down, and we'll definitely need tow for both vehicles.
1: I copy. Are you taking it, or do I need to send over Caledonia?
0: Caledonia's coming. That's great. If not, I guess I can take it.

0: on scene taking the crash. I'm going to be doing traffic for them. I'm shutting down the left turn lane on Northwestern going to East Frontage.
1: Tabbing.

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0: fire. 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
1: Got most of this stuff here, but I now can see that there's some more back a little bit further north in lane 1 I'm going to try to flip around on.
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1: 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Change in condition. 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

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I'm going to be at the PD.

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1: 60.
0: 866-518, same overtime. 866-518, same overtime. I'll be on the bypass just south of 11.
1: Copy.

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1: Yellow 171, we en route to Ascension in Franklin.
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1: Harbor, Wisconsin, Boyd David Henry, A195, PDH, A195, Southbound 36 at Grammar.
0: Copy.
2: 5017, Wisconsin traffic.
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0: 643, Young Adam Victor, 643, YAV will be on Ohio and Republic Ave.
1: Copy.

John Robert, 2118, AJR 2118. We're going to be on Renaissance in the parking lot of the incinerator.

dispatch traffic. 610. The semi with a trailer. Trailer's out of Tennessee. It's 290439 TTOM. 290439 TTOM. Will be the 21,000 block of North Cape. Tabby.

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0: We're going to have a 38 Brevis recall run. Wisconsin Union John, 8498, High LaSalle.
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I'm going to be on Durant.

0: 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We can contact the ME, please.
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0: 10-4. I'll let 1502 know the additional and begin relay through.
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0: Grand Park Place, Unit 1. It's for a 59-year-old female that fell.
1: Respond to 1410 Park Place, number 1. So, a 59-year-old female, 270 pounds, that fell. He's a lift assist, time of contact 12.7.
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1: 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The sheriffs are on scene. They're going to need manpower and hazmat suits or her.
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0: catch up to two. One's doing 113, the other one's doing 103. One's a black Cadillac. Not sure the make of the other one, but it looks like they're racing. Northbound at K.
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1: 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Didn't get the rest of them.
0: Copy.
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0: You got them both over or just the one?
1: Our Cadillac went around. We're stop 329 over 0 with the Nissan.
2: I've had a lot of order and yes, the mail hasn't been received.
3: 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We've got to do the SCV.
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7:10, 7:18. iPhone crash notification pinging to the 8200 block of Big Bend. Looks like the closest address is 8231 where the ping is in front of.

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1: 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Go for

ZZ4 8542, northbound the shoulder of the K off ramp.

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2: Related to 40 stop.
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2: So Zebra Henry, 3142 will be northbound, 328 over 6 on the wall.
1: That's him.

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1: 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Sound Ambulance 172, unit clear, returning.

0: 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Sorry, your report was not coming through at all.
1: And advise the repo to see what they need.
0: Copy.

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Can you cross references with 40's last traffic stop, and then I'll close it out. 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
0: 5121 says about 1:45 they're going to need your assistance to go back into that residence.

0: سردته.
1: Go ahead.
0: Start with an assistance request. We're going to be giving an individual courtesy ride to her house. It's over by Park High School. We don't have the exact address.
1: And I'm sorry, what was the name for the place?
0: It's over by Park High School. We'll enter an address in when we get it, but it's somewhere in that vicinity.
1: Is it the Tyler Domer Community Center?
0: Park High School.

0: 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I'm in northbound 334 over 8 on the shoulder.
1: I copy.

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Engine 121, and Whitewater Tower Alert. Respond to fire alarm at 431 North Prairie Street.

40 that's coming back on a white freight trailer. It's showing clear, and I was able to get that other main trailer back as well, and that's showing active and clear.

0: Cláudia. Cláudia.
1: We're back at the jail on your 242.
0: I copy. In town of Burlington, respond to 33516 South Lakeshore Drive. The 50-year-old female that slipped and fell has a cut on her head. She is breathing. Since in town of Burlington, respond to 33516 South Lakeshore Drive. The 50-year-old female that slipped and cut has a cut to her head. She is breathing. Time and home says 1322.
1: Probably a little ways off.
2: I copy, and it sounds like she's not responding but breathing normally.

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1: And I'm sorry, what was your 20?

0: dispatch from car 121. Correction, car 122, you can show me on scene, multi-story dormitory residence, evacuation in progress, nothing showing. Car 122 at command, yeah, investigating.
1: Car 122 at command.

0: copy. Go on. So we're just going to keep it over there then?
1: Repo and it's now

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1: 122.
0: Because the alarm was confirmed, the alarm has been successfully reset. We show all units clear returning, command terminated.
1: All units returning.

Engine 121 is going back to split the crew into the second ambulance, and then we meet us at the training center.

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1: Separate 1333. 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
1: From state, and he's got a 99 with Greenfield, and find out if they want them or not. I can meet them halfway if they want.
0: Copy, I'll take a look here. Do you want additional?

0: County number 172.
1: Confirmed on the revocation. That'll be for OWI. It'll be his second offense, OAR number 2. Regarding the 99s, there's actually two here. One out of Greenfield for, looks like obstructing with a bond of 289. Then one out of Milwaukee County, also for obstructing and resisting and OAR. That's a body only.
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Med 283, respond to N1185, Highway 120, for a Spanish-speaking male who said that his heart is racing. Leave him up there for 1502.

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1: Copy, Trent.
2: Med 23, we're out.
3: 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He's trying to walk, but again, he's Spanish speaking only.

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Elkhorn Fire. 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

0: 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I just have to stop at RTI to pick up an item.
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2: 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We're clear of the scene on Sturman Road, heading back to quarters.
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Female passenger refused to identify herself. She walked from the scene. Waterford's gonna sit for the toll. Cabby.

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That is 6272, County Highway P.

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0: 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It's in the front yard of that trailer park. But the address that's close by is 5549. And I would say the deer is 3/10 of a mile to the west of that. That's going to be on the north side.

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0: Thank you.
1: Lions Fire, Ambulance 291, and Lions Town Alert. Respond to a person who's fallen at 5170 Thompson Road.
2: Jail 42.
0: 72. Fortitude. I need to be 41.
3: Yeah, I got it.

0: 291. 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She fell, no injury.
1: Copy that, thank you.

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2: 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I'll be on Hager at Douglas Ave.
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1: 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Hey, Ross, 91.

0: nothing going on here, and I just drove around a few times. 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

0: 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Go ahead. 100 block of Gardner, in front of Wawa Elementary, two vehicles out of traffic. Number.
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0: 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Copy. And then reports for all those CIBs. I'll call you. Copy.
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1: Four seven six one zero.

0: 831 BAA 8531. We're going to be northbound 332 over 4 on the shoulder.
1: I'm clear, just leave me on for some milk.
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At 250 William Street.

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Arlington Rescue. Respond to 810 Tetonia Street. Caller is actually giving 808 Tetonia, which isn't verifying. It's a 68-year-old male that fell and hurt his back, is unable to get up. Attention, some breathing. Attention, City of Arlington Rescue. Respond to 810 Tetonia Street. Caller is actually giving the address of 808 Tetonia. Say it's a 68-year-old male. This conscious and breathing, but fell and hurt his back and unable to get up. Crushes through West Chestnut in the dead end. Time of tone 1600.

0: City Test Monitor. Roger, it's call up as DBMA 1. Something about a dam. Yeah, I can't count the OS. It's digitizing.
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1: Madison, go get.
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0: any hit and runs reported in Union Grove yesterday or today. 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
2: Ten four, I'm en route.

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Heading 640 12th Avenue in the Grove. 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

0: Med 282, respond to 1227 Grant Street for a subject who fell and has missing teeth from the fall, conscious and breathing. Legion clear, 1639.
1: What's up, Tini's Market? 17's looking for a 21 for some advice about moving out of state.

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1: Bloomfield Genoa City Fiber, Linux 311, and Bloomfield Genoa City Tower Alert. 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
2: Do you want to try and copy
3: the nurse code on that? Yeah, having a pain in their shoulders on yesterday. I think so, between a 7 and a 9. I'm complaining of weakness and pain in the shoulder.
4: Ten Waterford Rescue, respond to 200 South 7th Street, Unit 120. For a 64-year-old male, suspicious of talking, but having a lot of pain and swelling in his right arm and wrist. He has red lines coming up. He did previously break it about 2 to 3 months ago. Essential Waterford Rescue, respond to Levi Barnes Manor at 200 South 7th Street, Unit 120. For a 64-year-old male who's conscious and talking but having a lot of pain and swelling, as well as the red lines coming up his right arm and hand. It was previously broken about 2 to 3 months ago. Crushes through East Main and the dead end, Hematone 1643.
3: On the door.

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1: 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You need me to go to the Grove or something?
0: Abram,
1: 28.
0: I got a family trouble, 1570 11th Avenue, apartment 102. 17 saying that her brother beat up the mother, has been threatening to shoot up the school, and also kill the 17 mom.
1: 30. 40, you can put me on that too.
0: Hey, copy. The son's going to be at Adam Wasser party at Barnes Hills at 11. He's supposed to be in his room, and the mom's in there talking to him, no known weapons.

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1: 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Then 2689, County Highway C.

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1: 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It has got seatbelt on, and it is a rollover.

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1: Go ahead, County.
0: It's a one car rollover on its side. One victim is the driver, possible fractured arm, possibly leaking gas. He did have a positive seatbelt.
1: 2301, copies the admissal.
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0: 7 East Fieldstone Way, Unit 2222 for Dana Garrett. It's unwanted, refusing to leave.
1: 5-way, we're still evaluating what's going on here. Next to the vehicle, let's get some chalk blocks over here. He's clear of it, but it could move a little. We need to chalk the vehicle. Need an extinguisher. And

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231, 10, 16, 15, 15, 15, 15, 15, 15, 15, 15, 15, 15, 15, 15, 15, 15, 15, 15, 15, 15, 15, 15, 15, 15, 15, 15, 15, 15, 15, 15, 15, 15, 15, 15, 15, 15, 15, 15, 15, 15, 15, 15, 15, 15, 15, 15, 15, 15, 15, 15, 15, 15, 15, 15, 15, 15, 15, 15, 15, 15, 15, 15, 15, 15, 15, 15, 15, 15, 15, 15, 15, 15, 15, 15, 15, 15, 15, 15, 15, 15, 15, 15, 15, 15, 15, 15, 15, 15, 15, 15, 15, 15, 15, 15, 15, 15, 15, 15, 15, 15, 15, 15, 15, 15, 15, 15, 15, 15, 15, 15, 15, 15, 15, 15, 15, 15, 15, 15, 15, 15, 15, 15, 15, 15, 15,

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2: 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They're separated.
1: Can read me. 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

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She feels like she's going to pass out. 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

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At 1105, North Church Street, Unit 203.

0: 301, this is Center 231 on local. I'm filling up tanks now. Where would you like me? Center 231 is going to be on Second Highway.
1: 78.
2: I don't need anybody else, thanks. Gubby, 5012 negative. 12 I copy, just leave me on the right there.
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0: 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That's 391, go ahead. Transporting a 1 emergent to Rockford Mercy.
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I was involved in a use of force, had some injuries. There's a lawyer there that's requesting pictures be taken.

0: 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Tender 231, utility 231 will be clearing the scene and returning to quarters.
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I'm here at Mercy Riverside, 1732.

12 for an identity theft. Incident happened in Union Grove. However, the 17 is going to be at the Start Events PD. It's going to be a Logan Miller party. ETA is about 5 minutes in a blue truck.

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0: 37 dispatch. 37. Parties are separated. Just leave me on it to enter a summary, please.
1: On the other side, can you mask call?

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0: Joseph
1: route. 242 and route to 1756. A 65-year-old female with vertigo and vomiting. Also has had a headache for a while. She's on blood thinners.
0: You got me, Ashna.

turn me over, I'll be right back. Gonna be the frontage road in 20, in front of the Petro, Illinois 28129, Adam David 881. Looks like it's gonna be a temp permit.

0: But 242, I've seen 1758.
1: 480, female that was in the hospital yesterday with sepsis and she left. And now today she sounds very out of it. Repeating, Norway Fire Department respond 26101 South Wind Lake Road for a 40-year-old female that has sepsis and seems out of it. Time of phone at 1758.
2: For a 40-year-old female with sepsis and was out of it.
1: 632, 1759.

Edmonton All Western units on Kelly Fire. This is the weekly Tuesday at 6 p.m. time checks. 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
1: 3801 Mustang City, no, the east entrance toward 2C Charles. They should be in the bathroom right off the entrance there. It's a 4-year-old who fell on the bleachers, had a laceration on the head. A training staff is with him.
0: 3801 copy, thank you.

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2: 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I see that. That's a continuation from the

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They should be in the bathroom. Use the east entrance.

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0: Adam, Victor 3059, ASV 3059. Going to be at the bottom of the northbound 20 on ramp.
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1: Call.
0: Oh, sorry, I have a restack for that rescue run on South Wind Lake. 17 is looking for a 21 reference to domestic abuse issue between Amanda and Lynn.

148 McHenry Street, the Catholic Central High School, for a fire alarm. It's a general zone fire alarm called in by the alarm company. Repeating, City of Burlington, fire and rescue respond to 148 McHenry Street, Catholic Central High School, for a fire alarm. Just a general zone fire alarm called in by the alarm company. Time's a tone at 1843.

Attention, City of Arlington Fire, you now have a second and separate call. The area of West Market Street and Emerson Street, West Market and Emerson. Caller says there's a transformer that's in front of an electrical pole saying it blew up. There are some small flames on the ground. There's nothing else around it, no other exposures. Attention, City of Arlington Fire, you now have a second and separate call. In the area of West Market Street and Emerson Street, West Market and Emerson. Caller says there's a transformer that's in front of an electrical pole right near here. Appear to have blown up. There are some small flames around it on the ground, but no exposures, nothing else around it. Advise the power did flicker, but is back on now. Again, West Market and Emerson, time and tone is 1845.

0: 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I'll be on Willow, south of 16th.
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3: 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Ambulance 932 will be en route to the fire alarm.
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1: B 9368, southbound 20 on ramp.

0: 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Or 12, are you able to break? 12, I copy.
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1: Got him. Just standing by right now. 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
1: Fire advisor, just because of power surge. Did you get a hold of Wii Energy at all?
0: Okay. We're back in quarters, so. Thank you, too. 932, we are clear McHenry Street. The alarm was due to a power outage. No issues there. Alarm's been reset. Holding. We're back in quarters.
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